That was Black Label Society, Stoned and Drunk. Right here, Dodge Riddle, Dodge the World, enjoy the music. Right now, we're going to keep things rolling here with Ariat Summit. And the chosen one right here, Dodge Radio, Dodge the World, enjoy the music.

Avatar right there with Dance Devil Dance right here. Dodge Radio, Dodge the World, enjoy the music. We have about 2 hours and 20 minutes left in the show, so got plenty of time to get your request, and you can do that through the Dodge Radio listener group if you're a part of that, or you can use any form of contact information that I don't give out right now about some Five Finger Death Punch. Here's Thanks for Asking. Dodge Radio, Dodge the World, enjoy the music.

0: 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Right here, Dodge Radio, Dodge the World, enjoy the music. We're going to keep things rolling here with Mortician. 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
1: 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I drink your blood and I eat your skin. 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

0: eons of corruption right there with Unholy right here, Dodge Radio, Dodge the World. Enjoy the music. Anything you want to hear, don't be afraid to get it into me right now. I bought some Limp Bizkit. Here's Hot Dog right here, Dodge Radio, Dodge the World. 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
1: Ladies and gentlemen, introducing the

Godsmack right there with Bulletproof right here. Dodge Radio, Dodge the World, enjoy the music. How about we keep things rolling here? We have about an hour and 40 minutes left in the set, so you have a little over an hour to get requests in. If I'm going to have time to get them into the set. How about some Poison? Here's Every Rose Has Its Thorn. Dodge Radio, Dodge the World. Enjoy the music.

Alice Cooper right there with burning our bed right here. Dodge Radio, Dodge the World. Enjoy the music. Anything you want to hear? Get it into me through any means that you can think of. Not that hard to find on stuff. You can easily find me, or if you have any contact info that I don't give out, you can use that as well. Right now, how about some Southern Dust? Here's everything. Dodge Radio, Dodge the World. Enjoy the music.

I'll tell you right there with You Give Love a Bad Name right here, Dutch Radio, Dutch the World, enjoy the music. How about we keep things rolling here with Municipal Waste? Here's Idiot Check, Dutch Radio, Dutch the World, enjoy the music.

Dream Evil right there with the Book of Heavy Metal right here, Dodge Radio, Dodge the North. Enjoy the music. We have just a little bit over an hour left to go, so we're about three-thirds of the way left, or three-thirds of the way through the show. Got anything you want to hear? You got a little bit of time to get it into me. And right now, how about some System of a Down? It's BYOB, Dodge Radio, Dodge the World. Enjoy the music.

Kill switch engage right there with alone. I stand right here, Dodge Radio. Dodge the world. Enjoy the music. We have about a little over 50 minutes left in this set, so you get about 20 minutes or so to get requests in. Anything you want to hear, Dodge Radio listener group? Or any other contact info that I don't give out right now. How about some Winged Rose? Here's Diggy Diggy Hole right here, Dodge Radio. Dodge the world. Enjoy the music.

The XC's right there with Ugly right here, Dodge Radio, Dodge of the Month. Enjoy the music. Man, I actually completely forgot about that song until just now. I was like, wait a minute, I recognize that. I was like, oh yeah. Anyway, anything you want to hear, you got about 10 minutes to get in, and we're going to keep things rolling here with Until I Wake. Here's Octane, Dodge Radio, Dodge the World, enjoy the music.

Alright, that was Papa Roach. Last resort right here in Dodge Radio, Dodge the World. Enjoy the music. Well, we're going to be ending a few minutes early, about 5 or 6 minutes early tonight. Because I didn't want to go over, but it is what it is. Some things just happen. So I got one more song to round out the night with. And it's going to be a little bit of a long one. Kind of also a classic. How about we finish things off with some Pantera? And this one kind of goes out to my ex. Here's This Love. You can fucking keep it right here, Dodge Radio, Dodge the World. And Dodge the World, enjoy the music.

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1: 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I wanna make an acapella. 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

Chop chop, everyone. Squadron leader speaking. Shoulders back, ice front, and good evening to you all. Now, forget the government public service announcement. The only thing you should be listening to is the Reverend, the very Reverend, Spiky Mike. He's live on Dodge Radio, tally-hoing from the Love Shack in Gisborough. He's kicking up the alternative 80s, 8 till 10 on a Tuesday night. Tune in, or there may well be consequences. Squadron leader, over and out.

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I will be playing you some fake news. 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
0: That's the way the dipsy doodle works. 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
0: That

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0: Shot it right there, gotta get old booty. 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

Chop chop, everyone. Squadron leader speaking. Shoulders back, ice front, and good evening to you all. Now, forget the government public service announcement. The only thing you should be listening to is the Reverend, the very Reverend, Spiky Mike. He's live on Dodge Radio, tally-hoing from the Love Shack in Gisborough. He's kicking up the alternative 80s, 8 till 10 on a Tuesday night. Tune in, or there may well be consequences. Squadron leader, over and out.

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1: 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'90s at 9. Tell me why ain't nothing but a party. Tell me why ain't nothing but a mistake. Naughties at 10. I'm not gonna give up. I'm not gonna cower. I'm gonna work hard. And in betweenies and teenies at 11. I might say something stupid. La, la, la, la. If this wasn't enough, each and every hour, we keep you up to date with the latest news, business, showbiz, sport and weather updates. 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

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Find our contact info over there. I will be playing you some fake news. We'll also play the UK number one. And not only that, we'll play some comedy from the Bradshaws, plus some comedy music as well. 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

what's up? This is DJ Hunter, and if you like that old school style of radio with all the genres mixed up to where you don't know what's coming next, topped off with a DJ that just won't quit yapping, I got just the thing for you. A broadcast that we like to call Hot Hits with Hunter. 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Catch 2 hours of the best in past, present, and future hits, mixed with niche genres like K-pop, EDM, indie, world music, and other hyperfixations. The show is also loaded with chatter that matters. I'll discuss the songs we're hearing, I'll tell you about all the really cool things I get up to with AI projects, and I'll just be your virtual bestie. 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

Chop chop, everyone. Squadron leader speaking. Shoulders back, ice front, and good evening to you all. Now, forget the government public service announcement. The only thing you should be listening to is the Reverend, the very Reverend, Spiky Mike. He's live on Dodge Radio, tally-hoing from the Love Shack in Gisborough. He's kicking up the alternative 80s, 8 till 10 on a Tuesday night. Tune in, or there may well be consequences. Squadron leader, over and out.

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Welcome to Ear Bleeding Metal Mayhem. 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

Hi, I am Awesome Abby, and I would like to tell you about my show, Afternoon Delights, that will be on Thursdays, 12 p.m. Eastern to 3 p.m. Eastern, 5 p.m. UK time to 8 p.m. UK time. 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

0: From Feature Story News in Washington, I'm Nick Harper with the Week in Review. This week was again dominated by the US-Iran conflict and talk of a possible deal. Earlier in the week, the US and Iran exchanged two nights of strikes, and at one point, US President Donald Trump promised to hit the country very hard before taking over Karg Island, the home of Iran's strategic oil facilities off the coast of the country. Ever since Mitch McCann sent this report.
1: Hours after the US completed a second round of strikes against Iranian military targets near the Strait of Hormuz, President Trump suggested that the attacks may only be getting started. He wrote on his Truth Social platform on Thursday, "The United States will be hitting Iran very hard tonight." He added that at some point in the not-too-distant future, the United States would take Karg Island and other oil infrastructure sites. Karg Island is a small coral island off the coast of Iran that handles the majority of the country's crude oil exports. Mr. Trump is frustrated at not being able to reach an agreement with Iran, despite suggesting multiple times that a deal was very close to being signed.
0: Meanwhile, the continued flare-up in hostilities worried US lawmakers and was at odds with the White House's message, as Washington correspondent Simon Marks reports.
2: He sent that message over the last few hours via, according to an interview he gave to Fox News, 49 separate Tomahawk missile strikes. That's a very, very significant piece of military action to be taking when you're simultaneously saying to Congress the war's over and hostilities haven't really occurred since April the 7th when the ceasefire initially came into force.
0: Meanwhile, three Indian sailors were killed this week in a US military strike in the Gulf of Oman. Their families are demanding an investigation. The oil tanker on which they were travelling was hit for allegedly not following the US's military orders. Ever since Ishan Garg sent this report from New Delhi.
3: Father of an Indian sailor who was on the MT Sotobelo says he wants the government to investigate the circumstances that led to the death of three Indian crew members. US Central Command confirmed on Wednesday that it carried out precision strikes on the vessel's engine room after the ship allegedly failed to follow US military's orders, while Washington's blockade of the Strait of Hormuz continues. The Indian government says it has lodged a strong protest with the US and called for an end to hostilities in the Gulf region.
0: Elon Musk this week became the world's first trillionaire after his company SpaceX went public on the Nasdaq exchange in New York City on Friday. The share price skyrocketed on the first day of trading. However, questions remain about whether the company is overvalued, especially amid warnings from SpaceX itself that it may never be profitable. For now, Musk remains a trillionaire on paper, as his worth is largely determined by the share price of SpaceX and Tesla.

this May Day Parade, even though it is not May anymore. Miserable at best on Dodge Radio, vibing with DJ Hunter for the next 2 hours. Got all the usual things. Got Holla Hollas coming up near the end of this hour. Bill Smith next hour with the new music pick of the week. And it is a very special Hot Hits with Hunter because we do have a Beepers Dozen coming up in a few minutes. So that's going to be very exciting. In the meantime, this is Nary from Simple Plan. I'd do anything. It is Dodge Radio, and you

plan, I'd do anything. It is Hot Hits with Hunter, and we are vibing our actual asses off. We're circling back now into another Beeper's Dozen.

0: sudden you've got deja vu. 6-7.
1: So the project at Studio 276 as of lately has been extracting catchy pieces from crap Suno generations, because not everything the app spits out is going to be radio gold, and it isn't always. And it's like anything. It's like sifting through the static to find the gems, and then, I mean, these systems have proved to me many, many times that it gets it right, but sometimes it doesn't. But even when it doesn't, sometimes there might be catchy parts, and my project lately has been extracting the catchy parts, sending the back into the app and saying, hey, can you make a full EDM bop out of this? And giving out my prompts, including typically Big Room House and Beep Synths, which is how you get the Owl City mixed with ringtone sound effects in a lot of the Beeper's Dozen tracks. So that is always a lot of fun indeed. And the project in which I send the loops back through Suno is called the Dopamine Nerd Machine. And it's themed around a piece of assistive tech that I was using all throughout school. Got my first one in sixth grade, used it all throughout high school, even into college a little bit. It is indeed the Braille Note. And when I received my first Braille Note, I was amazed. I was like, you mean to tell my blind self that there's a computer version of the Heavy Perkins Brailler? So, two big W's for the Braille Note: entry into assistive tech, and B, new appreciation for Braille. So that is just awesome. And I did a lot of things on the Braille Note, including messing with a lot of the text adventure games that they had. I also did some writing there, did some fiction pieces, and also used the thing for some academics, including writing, English, and the also calculator in math, because by then they had realized that everybody's using calculators now. So it's like, we're not telling people that they're not always going to have a calculator anymore. So everybody came in with their iPads and stuff, and then there's DJ Hunter with the Braille Notes. So it was absolutely fun times indeed. And all of the Dopamine Nerd Machine tracks have Braille Note themed titles based on things I've done. Maybe it might be parts of the machine or things that I've seen either in the games or things I've done. So you'll hear all about that during this project, so it's gonna be amazing. And the first track is called Sconce. In one of the games, we entered a wizard's house, and there were sconces like all throughout this massive hall before you enter the house. So here's Sconce by the Beeper and the Braille Note themed project called the Dopamine Nerd Machine. It's kind of fun.

the first things I noticed about the Braille Note was the elaborate on-off switch. Like, it literally was like a rocking chair the way it worked, because it just went forward and back and made like a type noise when it did it. And they called it a toggle. Like, the instruction manual always referred to it as a toggle. So here's the beeper with a track called Toggle in the Braille Note themed project.

Reaper's Dozen, and right now we're hearing some tracks that are the result of me taking loops from otherwise meh Suno sessions where the output was mid at best, and taking the decent parts of it and actually putting it back into the system and saying, hey, can you make a bop out of this? And it's been making bops. And the loop in the track we heard, the only thing I put into the app was a few beeps in the beginning and then the bar that went and then the app finished it from there, and that is just absolutely amazing. And then I use the same ears that I use for finding new music and crate digging to determine whether these tracks are fit for human consumption besides watching me prompt. Which mostly it's my dog that does that. And we are vibing. We got a track now.

This next one's from my buddy Steve. Unfortunately, we lost him in 2023. He never got to hear me make EDM, although he was a really big fan of the genre, including the instrumental stuff, a lot of which we hear today. And I figured out how to embody his tastes into EDM by incorporating his favorite instruments into the mix. So there's a vibraphone in this next track, Empowering Energy. Steve was also a Braille Note user. Yes, all of his messages to me that were sent in the year 2015 when I met him were sent on his Braille Note Empower.

On the Braille note, there is a wonderful device that helps you know where you are called the cursor, and the loop that I extracted is very present in the intro, although Suno made it a lot jazzier and significantly awesomer than it was before.

So one of the first things I ever heard a Braille note say was the word document, which seemed like a funny contrast because what really impressed me about the machine was being able to consume Braille without a massive stack of paper and a heavy machine. So I'm like, why is this thing yip-yapping about paper products when we don't even need them? So we're doing a Braille note project, so we got to get document in there somehow. I mean, that's basically the core of the experience of using the machine. So now we have a track called Documental, and the loop is from an interesting project where I tried to make EDM with a carousel organ in waltz time signature because I heard an Andre Rio song, and I'm like, maybe I can do that with Suno.

next one is an example of the system actually maintaining the entire melodic loop that I sent into it. It basically put a whole bunch of different instrument sounds on it, but the rhythm and melody is the same as the loop that I put in there. And it's called Buttons, because there's a lot of buttons on the Braille note, so we had to go there.

jaw dropped like an EDM song when I found out that there was an FM radio on the Braille note. My teacher for the visually impaired showed me that, and I'm like, what? You mean to say that this thing has a calculator, it speaks, it's got electronic Braille, can do schoolwork on this thing, and fiction projects, and gaming, and radio? And then that probably is what led me down one of the first really big tech rabbit holes with the thing, the media center. It's absolutely amazing. You mean to say that this thing also has a recording device? Like, what? That's kind of cool. So that worked really well for radio practice in 2011 at just the tender age of 12. So as an homage to the media center, here is Media Mode.

given the school situation I was in, assistive tech didn't really catch up to my education until I was 11, and so the Braille Note was one of the first assistive tech projects that I really got to mess with. The guy turned it on, I'm like, what's this thing? It speaks! So here's It Speaks on the Beeper's Dozen.

So during my Suno prompting sessions, I set aside the bad songs, extract the good parts, send the good parts back into Suno, and say, do what I know you to do, turn this into a full awesome bop, and it does it, because it's awesome. And we call it the Dopamine Nerd Machine, themed on the brown note. And that is all the Dopamine Nerd Machine stuff I have for you this round, but it is an ever-evolving project, so there will be another Beeper's Dozen heavy on this one, if I have anything to do with it, because it has just been one of the coolest things that's been going on around here. We have a transparency statement now. Suno has been handling things for the music in this Beeper's Dozen, and we had one loop from Google Gemini, because they're working on developing their music generation system, and I have been observing it. It doesn't do full songs yet, which is actually kind of where I got the idea for the loops anyway, so it really is a lot of loop cutting and audio measurement and some such stuffage of the universe, so it's definitely been a joy to watch that project develop, and I will be using it. I will be checking it out. It's going to be awesome. We had one lyrical piece this week. It was called I'm Being Me. It was this weird thing I came up with when I was bored, so lyrics on that were from Hunter Wilbur. Got one last track in the genre of bounce beep, and then we'll send you back into regular hot hits with Hunter.

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My name is Bill Smith, and you're tuning in to my new music pick of the week. Each week, I bring you a highly recommended new song for you to check out. Did you know that the voice actor and comedian behind the character of Linda on TV's Bob's Burgers has a side gig as a dance pop singer-songwriter? John Roberts has thus far released two albums and several singles, and has even collaborated with Debbie Harry and Beth Ditto. His recent single, Body Talk, is a solid house track that has instant pop appeal and a fine vocal. The song has a sublimely catchy line right before the chorus, making it an anthem for freedom and confidence and pride celebrations. The kind of song whose attitude and positivity shoots straight out of 1970s disco. Body Talk fits in with the rising undercurrent of disco-influenced house tracks that are finding favor with dance music bands. Here's Linda, John Roberts, with Body Talk.

Let your freak flag fly. You can say goodbye to the words and just be free. The chorus now stuck in your head, courtesy of Body Talk by John Roberts, which is my new music pick of the week. John is based out of New York and performs club shows there from time to time. The song was produced and co-written by Chris Wallace, former lead singer of The Black Tie Affair, who had a Bill CS Top 30 number one in 2012 with Remember When Push Rewind, and has written for The Vamps, Lost Kings, and Tinashe. I'm Bill Smith, and you can follow me on Threads, Instagram, and Blue Sky at The Bill CS, and you can read all about the songs I feature at www.billcsmusic.blog. My blog also includes my online chart of favorites, The Bill CS Top 30, which is full of more great music recommendations and past picks of the week. 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

As a young person anthem right there, Tabitha Swatosh, When Will I Be Ready? It is Dodge Radio, DJ Hunter. Thank you, Bill Smith, for the new music pick of the week back there with belated birthday wishes to the man. He spends a lot of time curating blog posts that you absolutely need to see, and you need to hear the songs that are within it. It is the Bill CS Music Vlog. Comes out every Wednesday just past 9 p.m. Eastern and 2 a.m. UK time. His DJ bros get to contribute to it as well. I do DJ Hunter's Bop of the Week, and it is always a lot of fun. I chose this one this week from Rose Betts, her latest, Goodbye California, you.

0: And that just about does it for me this week on Hot Hits with Hunter. I'll be back next week with a fresh new edition of it. Fun fact, it's going to be the 14-year anniversary I became a broadcaster. Yep, June 20th, 2012 is when I stepped into a studio for the first time to do stuff. Got Dodge Club Nights up next. Beat-to-beat action. It's going to be absolutely vibular. Don't do anything I wouldn't do. And if you do, call it a frosted beeper. Peace out.
1: Oh, boy.

0: From Feature Story News in Washington, I'm Nick Harper with the Week in Review. This week was again dominated by the US-Iran conflict and talk of a possible deal. Earlier in the week, the US and Iran exchanged two nights of strikes, and at one point, US President Donald Trump promised to hit the country very hard before taking over Karg Island, the home of Iran's strategic oil facilities off the coast of the country. Ever since Mitch McCann sent this report.
1: Hours after the US completed a second round of strikes against Iranian military targets near the Strait of Hormuz, President Trump suggested that the attacks may only be getting started. He wrote on his Truth Social platform on Thursday, "The United States will be hitting Iran very hard tonight." He added that at some point in the not-too-distant future, the United States would take Karg Island and other oil infrastructure sites. Karg Island is a small coral island off the coast of Iran that handles the majority of the country's crude oil exports. Mr. Trump is frustrated at not being able to reach an agreement with Iran, despite suggesting multiple times that a deal was very close to being signed.
0: Meanwhile, the continued flare-up in hostilities worried US lawmakers and was at odds with the White House's message, as Washington correspondent Simon Marks reports.
2: He sent that message over the last few hours via, according to an interview he gave to Fox News, 49 separate Tomahawk missile strikes. That's a very, very significant piece of military action to be taking when you're simultaneously saying to Congress the war's over and hostilities haven't really occurred since April the 7th when the ceasefire initially came into force.
0: Meanwhile, three Indian sailors were killed this week in a US military strike in the Gulf of Oman. Their families are demanding an investigation. The oil tanker on which they were travelling was hit for allegedly not following the US's military orders. Ever since Ishan Garg sent this report from New Delhi.
3: Father of an Indian sailor who was on the MT Sotobelo says he wants the government to investigate the circumstances that led to the death of three Indian crew members. US Central Command confirmed on Wednesday that it carried out precision strikes on the vessel's engine room after the ship allegedly failed to follow US military's orders, while Washington's blockade of the Strait of Hormuz continues. The Indian government says it has lodged a strong protest with the US and called for an end to hostilities in the Gulf region.
0: Elon Musk this week became the world's first trillionaire after his company SpaceX went public on the Nasdaq exchange in New York City on Friday. The share price skyrocketed on the first day of trading. However, questions remain about whether the company is overvalued, especially amid warnings from SpaceX itself that it may never be profitable. For now, Musk remains a trillionaire on paper, as his worth is largely determined by the share price of SpaceX and Tesla.

Hi, Mike Todd here, the Todd Father, bringing you the best in new music, as well as playing banging tunes from Bowie to Roxy Music, Sex Pistols to The Clash. 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

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Wanting to let you guys know that Wes's Musical Meltdown can be heard on Dodge Radio every Thursday, 10 p.m. UK, 5 p.m. East. 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

Christian. And whatever else we feel like playing or you feel like hearing, requests are, of course, always welcome. 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

0: From Feature Story News in Washington, I'm Nick Harper with the Week in Review. This week was again dominated by the US-Iran conflict and talk of a possible deal. Earlier in the week, the US and Iran exchanged two nights of strikes. And at one point, US President Donald Trump promised to hit the country very hard before taking over Karg Island, the home of Iran's strategic oil facilities off the coast of the country. Ever since Mitch McCann sent this report.
1: Hours after the US completed a second round of strikes against Iranian military targets near the Strait of Hormuz, President Trump suggested that the attacks may only be getting started. He wrote on his Truth Social platform on Thursday, "The United States will be hitting Iran very hard tonight." He added that at some point in the not-too-distant future, the United States would take Karg Island and other oil infrastructure sites. Karg Island is a small coral island off the coast of Iran that handles the majority of the country's crude oil exports. Mr. Trump is frustrated at not being able to reach an agreement with Iran, despite suggesting multiple times that a deal was very close to being signed.
0: Meanwhile, the continued flare-up in hostilities worried US lawmakers and was at odds with the White House's message, as Washington correspondent Simon Marks reports.
2: He sent that message over the last few hours via, according to an interview he gave to Fox News, 49 separate Tomahawk missile strikes. That's a very, very significant piece of military action to be taking when you're simultaneously saying to Congress the war's over and hostilities haven't really occurred since April the 7th when the ceasefire initially came into force.
0: Meanwhile, three Indian sailors were killed this week in a US military strike in the Gulf of Oman. Their families are demanding an investigation. The oil tanker on which they were travelling was hit for allegedly not following the US's military orders. Ever since Ishan Garg sent this report from New Delhi.
3: Father of an Indian sailor who was on the MT Sotobelo says he wants the government to investigate the circumstances that led to the death of three Indian crew members. US Central Command confirmed on Wednesday that it carried out precision strikes on the vessel's engine room after the ship allegedly failed to follow US military's orders, while Washington's blockade of the Strait of Hormuz continues. The Indian government says it has lodged a strong protest with the US and called for an end to hostilities in the Gulf region.
0: Elon Musk this week became the world's first trillionaire after his company SpaceX went public on the Nasdaq exchange in New York City on Friday. The share price skyrocketed on the first day of trading. However, questions remain about whether the company is overvalued, especially amid warnings from SpaceX itself that it may never be profitable. For now, Musk remains a trillionaire on paper, as his worth is largely determined by the share price of SpaceX and Tesla.

0: got you, Garrett.
1: Hi, Raul.
0: You want to go for a ride?
1: On what?
0: On this.
2: Barbie's such a bitch. She is just a witch.
0: I really hate her. Why does Ken date her?
2: Ken is such a man. I do all I can.
0: Just to do him.
2: Yes.
0: We just want to screw him.
3: She's such a bitch. I'm going to scratch her eyes out.

0: through him. When I see her, I will knee her.
1: Ooh, ooh, ooh.
0: I will punch her and I'll crunch her.
1: Oh, yes.
2: Hey, Garrett!
3: What, Raul?
2: Look who's over there!
3: Well, if it isn't Barbie without Ken in that stupid California Dream van!
2: Hey, Barbie, it's us! Come over here, look!
3: Come here, Missy! Take that, you little slut! You hooker! You bitch! Your eyes out!
2: From
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0: know.
1: That boy sound pricky, you know. All up in my hair, thinks that I care. Keep following me here, following me there. These days I can't go nowhere. Ain't that your girl?
0: No, I ain't my girl.
1: I swear that's your girl.
0: It ain't my girl.
1: She got juice up.
0: Oh well.
1: She got.

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Go to work, go to sleep, come home every day. 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

0: From Feature Story News in Washington, I'm Nick Harper with the Week in Review. This week was again dominated by the US-Iran conflict and talk of a possible deal. Earlier in the week, the US and Iran exchanged two nights of strikes, and at one point, US President Donald Trump promised to hit the country very hard before taking over Karg Island, the home of Iran's strategic oil facilities off the coast of the country. Ever since Mitch McCann sent this report.
1: Hours after the US completed a second round of strikes against Iranian military targets near the Strait of Hormuz, President Trump suggested that the attacks may only be getting started. He wrote on his Truth Social platform on Thursday, "The United States will be hitting Iran very hard tonight." He added that at some point in the not-too-distant future, the United States would take Karg Island and other oil infrastructure sites. Karg Island is a small coral island off the coast of Iran that handles the majority of the country's crude oil exports. Mr. Trump is frustrated at not being able to reach an agreement with Iran, despite suggesting multiple times that a deal was very close to being signed.
0: Meanwhile, the continued flare-up in hostilities worried US lawmakers and was at odds with the White House's message, as Washington correspondent Simon Marks reports.
2: He sent that message over the last few hours via, according to an interview he gave to Fox News, 49 separate Tomahawk missile strikes. That's a very, very significant piece of military action to be taking when you're simultaneously saying to Congress the war's over and hostilities haven't really occurred since April the 7th when the ceasefire initially came into force.
0: Meanwhile, three Indian sailors were killed this week in a US military strike in the Gulf of Oman. Their families are demanding an investigation. The oil tanker on which they were travelling was hit for allegedly not following the US's military orders. FSN's Ishan Garg sent this report from New Delhi.
3: Father of an Indian sailor who was on the MT Setebello says he wants the government to investigate the circumstances that led to the death of three Indian crew members. US Central Command confirmed on Wednesday that it carried out precision strikes on the vessel's engine room after the ship allegedly failed to follow US military's orders, while Washington's blockade of the Strait of Hormuz continues. The Indian government says it has lodged a strong protest with the US and called for an end to hostilities in the Gulf region.
0: Elon Musk this week became the world's first trillionaire after his company SpaceX went public on the Nasdaq exchange in New York City on Friday. The share price skyrocketed on the first day of trading. However, questions remain about whether the company is overvalued, especially amid warnings from SpaceX itself that it may never be profitable. For now, Musk remains a trillionaire on paper, as his worth is largely determined by the share price of SpaceX and Tesla.

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Good evening and good Sunday afternoon. That's right, I'm back. Or as I like to say in Poltergeist, I'm here. Just kidding. Welcome to another exciting edition of Terra's Takeover right here on Dodge Radio, where we are dodging the world and enjoying the music, and hope everyone is doing well. And this week it's all Christian music. That's right. 3 hours of contemporary rock, praise songs, secular artists who do Christian music. Yeah, I've got a lot to cover in 3 hours, so I'm just gonna get right to it. If you want to get a hold of me, you can do so in several ways. You can get a hold of me in the Dodge Radio WhatsApp group. You can also get a hold of me on Mastodon at musical0916 at tweezcake.social. Or if you have my personal contact information, you can get a hold of me that way as well. All right, let's get you into this first set of music. Coming up, I have George Strait, Garth Brooks, and Josh Turner in this set. So let's get you into George Strait and one of my favorite songs, I Saw God Today, right here on Terra's Takeover on Dodge Radio, where we are dodging the world and enjoying the music. And welcome to the show, everyone.

0: Josh Turner and Me and God. You know, I got to say, that is a really awesome country song. I mean, not only does it have a Christian message to it, but I just think it's an awesome track. Before that, we heard Garth Brooks and Unanswered Prayers. And starting off the set, we heard George Strait, I Saw God Today. You are listening to Tara's Takeover right here on Dodge Radio, where we are dodging the world and enjoying the music. Hope everyone is having a great Sunday afternoon or evening, whatever part of the world you are in. The weather here today is absolutely beautiful. We have got all the windows open. However, I'm cold. Okay? It's supposed to be like 75 degrees today. It's not at 75 degrees. It's at like 68. And I'm cold. So I think that means, because I'm cold, I really truly think that next week's show is going to be all Christmas. I think. No, I'm just kidding. It's not going to be all Christmas. I'm teasing. Not yet. Okay, Z-Man says not yet, so we won't do it yet. All right. Speaking of that, I have some shout-outs I want to give. I want to say hello to the Z-Man, who is across the room. And he's not saying anything at the moment, but that's okay. Say hi, Z-Man.
1: Hello.
0: Okay, Z-Man says hi. Also, I want to say hello to Chris, who is tuned in. I want to say hi to KO, who is tuned in. I want to say hi to Zion, who is tuned in. Let's see. I know my faithful listener, Leanne, is probably tuned in. So glad to have you here. Let's see. Who else might be tuned in? Catherine, I'm sure, is tuned in. And, yeah. Anybody else who is tuned in, let me know. I'll give you a shout out. And it's going to be a good show. So, all right, I am going to get you back into the music, because I'm not going to talk for 3 hours. Man, how boring would that be? Sheesh. Yeah. You. I could just see it. You'll be like, yeah, Tara's show is so boring. All she did was talk. That's it. No, she didn't play any music. I mean, wow, it was a really boring Tara's Takeover today. I'm just kidding. All right, coming up next, I have Rodney Atkins, Addison Road, and Britt Nicole in the set. So let's get you into Rodney Atkins. And if you're going through hell before the devil even knows you're there, yeah, you might want to exit that. Yeah, because you don't want the devil knowing you're there. Okay. Anyway, here's Rodney Atkins right here on Tara's Takeover on Dodge Radio, where we are dodging the world and enjoying the music.

and enjoying the music. And I mentioned before that the weather is absolutely beautiful today, right? Okay. So we have all the windows open. All right. That's good. However, the thing that is not good right now is that somebody in our neighborhood, don't know where, but they are having a bonfire. Now, I love the smells of bonfires, right? And this bonfire smells absolutely amazing. But the problem is, we weren't invited. So what's up with that? I mean, come on, we're nice people. They could have called and said, hey, why don't you guys come to our bonfire? That's okay. But it does smell good, and it kind of reminds me of, like, a fall day, you know, because sometimes in the fall, you have bonfires and make s'mores and sit around the fire and tell stories. And, well, I mean, that's what we did at camp. Well, we did that at summer camp, actually. We would have fires and, you know, sit around and tell stories. But I think my favorite thing about camp was the fact that, you know, we got to have s'mores, and I like them. I love s'mores. S'mores are absolutely delicious. Okay? I don't know what it is about s'mores, but they're gooey, they're messy, they get everywhere. However, the Z-Man does not like s'mores. So I have a person across the room who does not like s'mores. And he's a little busy doing something, so he's not really commenting right now. Well, come on. S'mores are good. He says good to flush down the toilet. I don't think so. Ew. You might not want to do that because that might, like, clog the toilet pipes or something. I don't know. All right. What I do know is I'm going to get you back into this music set, or this next music set. And coming up, I have Chris Rice, Emerson Day, and Hillary Scott and the Scott family. And then when I come back, I'm going to talk about our apartment building for a second. Okay? I just have a couple things I need to say about our apartment building. And it has to do with the washing machines in our laundry room. Okay? But I'll get to that when I come back. So, let's get you into Chris Rice, an untitled hymn right here on Tara's Takeover on Dodge Radio, where we are dodging the world and enjoying the music.

0: Hillary Scott and the Scott family and thy will. And Chris, where's my dinner? I want dinner. I'm just kidding. Before that, we heard Emerson Day and Get Behind Me. I gotta say, that is actually one of my favorite Christian tracks by them. I'm gonna have to see if they have any more stuff because I like them. But that song, I think they played it on The Message a while back, and I absolutely loved it. And starting off the set, we heard Chris Rice, an untitled hymn, and Come to Jesus. You are listening to Tara's Takeover right here on Dodge Radio, where we are dodging the world and enjoying the music. And as I promised, I kind of did a little radio tease earlier about what I was going to talk about in our apartment building. Okay? So in our apartment building, like on first floor, we have a lovely thing called a laundry room. Okay, that's all well and good. So I go down to do laundry today because, you know, it's one of those chores that I have to do, and who wants to do it, but it's got to get done. So I go into the laundry room. Okay, which is fine. It wasn't too busy. You know, things are good. However, the only washing machines that were working were the first one, the second one, the third one, and the fifth one. The fourth one, according to one of our tenants in our building, decided, oh, we're not going to drain today.
1: Again.
0: So this has happened before where it just doesn't want to drain and it gets stuck. And apparently, I guess one of the tenants said that the water was very gross and disgusting. So, wouldn't you think that whoever is owning this building, which I don't know who is, they would want to replace the washing machine with one that worked? I mean, how hard is this? It's really not that hard to take the old washing machine out because it doesn't work anymore and put in a new one. And if they did that, then all five washers would actually be the same because they're all the Whirlpool brand, which is great and wonderful. And the new ones are, you know, they kind of have dials on them and it's easy to use because, you know, you just kind of click it and you hear the click and you can kind of tell, you know, where the clicks are, you know, what setting it's on. But the fourth one is so old that it still has the push buttons on it. Okay? I think it's time they take that fourth one out of there and put in a new one. Okay? I just think they should do that because, yeah, eventually it's going to die and then we're not going to have a working washer anymore. So, yeah, I love apartment living, but when equipment fails and they don't want to fix it, it's kind of like, okay, are you going to just wait till it dies or are you going to wait till it floods? Which we don't want that either, but yeah, it's not a good situation. But you know what? What do I know? I know how to broadcast. That's what I know. I don't know how to replace washing machines, but that's okay. And speaking of, well, not machines, but speaking of broadcasting, I'm going to get you into a 5-song set. Yeah, that's right. Not one, not two, not three, not six, but 5. Yeah. So coming up in this next set, I have Keith and Kristen Getty, Avril Lavigne, Amy Grant, Hillsong, and Michael English in this set. So let's get you into Keith and Kristen Getty and a song that actually I did in choir this year, and it's called Living Waters. I love this tune. Right here on Tara's Takeover on Dodge Radio, where we are dodging the world and enjoying the music.

Howdy there, partners. 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

Michael English and In Christ Alone. Wow, what an awesome tune. Before that, we heard Hillsong for Who You Are. Amy Grant, I Have Decided. Avril Lavigne, Head Above Water. And starting off the set, Keith and Kristen Getty and Living Water. You are listening to Tara's Takeover right here on Dodge Radio, where we are dodging the world and enjoying the music. Hope everyone is having a great Sunday afternoon. Want to say hello to Ashley, who is tuned in. I also want to say hello to our first floor neighbor, Angela. She is tuned in. Glad to have you here. And anybody else who is tuned in, let me know. If you want to get a hold of me, you can do so in one of the following ways. WhatsApp, or I should say not, well, you can get a hold of me on WhatsApp in the Dodge Radio WhatsApp group. You can also get a hold of me on Mastodon at musical0916 at tweezcake.social. Or if you have my personal contact information, you can get a hold of me that way as well. All right, I guess it's time for some Christian rock, huh? All right, I'm going to get you into that. Coming up in this next set, I have, and if I butchered this name, I'm really sorry. He's a new artist to me. Midjure, Thousand Foot Crutch, and Skillet. Skillet was not my idea, by the way. It was the man's idea. he wants some Christian rock, so he's going to get that. All right, let's get you into Midjure and Dear God right here on Tara's Takeover on Dodge Radio, where we are dodging the world and enjoying the music.

skillet and sick of it. Okay. All right. I got to admit, that was actually a really good Christian rock tune, considering I hadn't heard it until now, but I like it. Before that, we heard Thousand Foot Crutch and War of Change. And starting off the set, we heard Midjure and Dear God. Yeah, that's exactly right. And, you know, I was listening to that song, and boy, do we need world peace. I mean, we just need God's peace in this world right now. That is all I'm going to say. I'm not going to get on my soapbox, but I just feel that with everything going on in the world right now, I can only imagine what God's thinking. And, you know, it's I don't know. I just know we need we need God. We really do. Anyway, you are listening to Tara's Takeover right here on Dodge Radio, where we are dodging the world and enjoying the music. I want to say hello to Wes, who is tuned in. Glad to have you here, Wes. And I also want to say hello to my friend Kay, who is tuned in. Glad to have you here, Kay. And the Z-Man and I were talking about something earlier, and I don't remember exactly what we were talking about, but I had a thought, and of course I forgot what that thought was. Oh well. He says it gets worse as I get older. I don't want to think about getting older. Okay, I really don't. I really, really, really don't. Oh, I know what it was. Z-Man was commenting he would love to see Skillet in concert. Yeah, I think that would be pretty cool. He said he would not have a voice left after it, but I was commenting. I said, oh, I might need to fill in for him, if he did that. And he goes, no, it would be a Saturday concert. Well, then he'd be okay, because it would be a Saturday concert, so he wouldn't have to talk on Sunday. I would have to do all the talking, but that's okay. All right, let's get you into this next set of music coming up. I have Deliverance, Leviticus, and State of Mind with their cover of God's Country. I love this cover. I have to say, this is probably one of my favorite covers of theirs. I really, really, really like this song. I mean, Blake Shelton did it, didn't he? I don't know. Somebody look up who's the original artist of God's Country. I want to say it's Blake Shelton, but I could be wrong. So, I don't know. Anyway, let's get you into Deliverance and Desperate Cries right here on Tara's Takeover on Dodge Radio, where we are dodging the world and enjoying the music.

State of Mine and God's Country. And I was right. Blake Shelton did do the original of that song. But I like State of Mine's version a lot better. Before that, we heard Leviticus and Saved, another good track. And starting off the set, we heard Deliverance and Desperate Cries. You are listening to Tara's Takeover right here on Dodge Radio, where we are dodging the world and enjoying the music. And I just want to promote one thing. Well, I mean, I'll probably promote it, you know, later on throughout the show too. But if you want to check out the archives and meet the team and check out all our social media stuff, why don't you go to dodgeradio.net? Because that's the website. See, I remembered to promote it in the second hour of this time. I'm just kidding. So we actually just had to close some windows because it is chilly outside and we don't get direct sunlight anymore. So it got kind of cold in here and I'm wearing shorts and a short sleeve shirt and I'm cold. And normally I don't get cold, but I guess if I'm wearing shorts and a short sleeve shirt and it's kind of chilly outside, process of elimination, I'm going to get cold, but that's okay. Anyway, hope everyone is having a great Sunday afternoon and Sunday evening. I know we have had a good weekend. We actually went over to a friend's house yesterday and we had, iced coffee. It was a beautiful day to actually sit out on the patio yesterday. And so we got to do that. And we had iced coffee. And then we had this lemon. Well, I call it lemon bread, but it's actually called lemon loaf. So it was like bread and it had a little bit of frosting on it. And oh my gosh, it's a miracle I didn't eat the whole pan, okay? Or the whole box or whatever it comes in. But it was good. And then we also had chicken primavera for dinner and this really awesome garlic bread. And I wish I could find it, but it was rosemary garlic bread. Oh, it was delicious. Oh my gosh, it was so good. Yummy. Okay, now I want some garlic bread. I wonder if we have any in the freezer. I don't think we do. Oh, well, that's right. I might have to get some this week. All right, I'm going to get you back into this next music set coming up. We're kind of getting back into the country artists here a little bit. And I have Randy Travis, Carrie Underwood, and Alan Jackson. Yeah, did you know Alan Jackson did Christian music? I certainly didn't. I mean, I know he did, like, country. But I didn't know he would do Christian. Pretty cool, huh? I kind of like that. All right, let's get you into Randy Travis and When Mama Prayed right here on Tara's Takeover on Dodge Radio, where we're dodging the world and enjoying the music.

Alan Jackson and Power in the Blood. Yeah. Okay, my mistake. There is Power in the Blood, not Power in the Blood. I used to call that Power in the Blood because, like, that's what I knew it as when I was singing it in kids' church, like, a long time ago. But it's actually There Is Power in the Blood. Before that, we heard Carrie Underwood, How Great Thou Art. What an awesome version of that song. And starting off this set, we heard Randy Travis, When Mama Prayed. You are listening to Tara's Takeover right here on Dodge Radio, where we are dodging the world and enjoying the music. And I am going to keep the music going. And coming up in this next set, I have Anne Murray, Aaron Schust, and Petra with a song that I just absolutely really, really like. And it's called The Coloring Song. So, yeah, it's a really good track. So I'm going to get you in too. Okay. All right, cool. I'm going to get you into Anne Murray right here on Tara's Takeover on Dodge Radio, where we are dodging the world and enjoying the music.

to get a hold of me during the show, you could do so at kaeo@caneandable.social or contact us using our WhatsApp group. 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Dodge the world and enjoy the music.

That's right. Don't forget to check out KO's mix. Unfortunately, she will not be on after me tonight. But, and that is a great promo, by the way. I really, really like that one. But she'll be back with us next week. So check out KO's mix because, wow, she puts on a good show. All right, before the promo, we heard Petra and the Color In song, Aaron Schust, The Great Overcomer, and starting off the set, we heard Anne Murray and Put Your Hand in the Hand, and that was a live version. I like that version. You are listening to Tara's Takeover right here on Dodge Radio, where we are dodging the world and enjoying the music. Hope everyone is having a great Sunday evening. I know our weekend's going good. If you want to get a hold of me, I'll give you my contact information one more time. You can get a hold of me in the Dodge Radio WhatsApp group. You can also get a hold of me on Mastodon at musical0916 at tweezcake.social. Or if you have my personal contact details, and no, it's not 1-800-DOMINOES, sorry to say, you can get a hold of me that way as well. All right, I'm going to keep the music going. Coming up in this next set, I have Plum, Lauren Elena, and Mandisa. And I'm going to dedicate this one to Keith because he really, really likes this song. So let's get you into Plum and Need You Now right here on Tara's Takeover on Dodge Radio, where we are dodging the world and enjoying the music.

0: Mandisa and Overcomer. And I am sending that one out to the Z-Man because that got him through a lot of dark times. So, and also, if you have not seen the movie Overcomer, I would suggest you see it because it is a very good Christian movie. It's about a runner, and that's all I'm going to say. Yep, sorry. Can't give you any more details than that. I know. Before that, we heard Lauren Elena and Road Less Traveled, and starting off the set, we heard Plum, Need You Now, How Many Times. You are listening to Tara's Takeover right here on Dodge Radio, where we are dodging the world and enjoying the music. Hope everyone's having a great Sunday evening. I know our weekend is going good. Seems to believe we're already into, like, you know, we're it's like Sunday already, and it's June 14th of 2026. Okay, guys, we're in the middle of June, okay? Next month, it's going to be July. Now, I'm
1: it'll be 9,000 degrees.
0: Yeah, Z-Man says it'll be 9,000 degrees. Well, it might be. I don't know, but as long as it stays cool in here, we're okay. Yeah, I do not want it to be 9,000 degrees. Woo, that's a little hot. Oh my goodness. Anyway, I'm going to keep the music going because, you know, I have some more awesome Christian tunes to get into. And coming up in this next set, I have Michael W. Smith, Mac Brock, and Flyleaf in this set. So let's get you into Michael W. Smith and something about going through the motions. Okay. What motions?
1: Locomotion.
0: No, honey. Yeah, Keith says the locomotion. I don't think so.
1: Wrong show for that.
0: Anyway, here's Michael W. Smith. Yeah, as am I. Here's Michael W. Smith on... what's my show? Tara's Takeover. Yep. See? I told you. I can't even think of it. Anyway, here's Michael W. Smith on Dodge Radio, where we dodge the world and enjoy the music.

Flyleaf and Breathe Today. Okay, I have to say that is probably like one of the shortest Christian songs I've heard yet. Good song, just really, really short. Before that, we heard Mack Brock and Even the Impossible. And starting off the set, we heard Michael W. Smith and Going Through the Motions. And no, it is not the locomotion. All right. I figured I'd just make that clear. You are listening to Terrorist Takeover right here on Dodge Radio, where we are dodging the world and enjoying the music. And KO and Z-Man and I were discussing true crime. And there's a new show I think the Z-Man and I are going to watch tonight called American Greed. I really, really want to see what this show's about, because I just love it when, like, dumb people do really dumb things. I don't know why, but it's kind of fun because it's like you watch it and you're like, okay, how dumb can you get? You know? So I think we're gonna try to find that show and watch it. Hopefully we won't stay up till like midnight, because I've got an early morning tomorrow. All right, I'm gonna get you into this next set of music coming up. I have new song, Twyla Paris and Mercy Me, and then I'll come back with my final thoughts, voice break, you know, or not final, well, I mean final voice break, final thoughts and final comments and all that good stuff. And I just can't believe these 3 hours have flown by yet again. Can time just like go slow? Can it slow down? No? Oh, okay. All right, let's get you into new song. And no, it's not the Christmas Shoes, all right? But don't worry, that will get played on the Christmas in July show. I'm so mean. Anyway, here's new song and Red Letter Day right here on Terrorist Takeover on Dodge Radio, where we are dodging the world and enjoying the music.

Mercy Me and Even If. I love that song. Before that, we heard Twyla Paris and Clearer Vision. That's a really good song as well. And starting off the set, we heard new song, Red Letter Day. Well, you know what that exit music means, right? Basically, that exit music means I gotta go. I gotta go make dinner. I gotta, you know, shut down the system. But I really don't want to go because I've had so much fun. This has actually been an awesome show. So I want to thank all of you for tuning in tonight. Remember, No KO's mix this week, actually, but she will be back next week. And of course, don't forget to check out our awesome programming. You can go to dodgeradio.net for the schedule. I know tomorrow, I believe we have Wes doing the Country Cafe, if I am correct. And just check out our awesome programming because we have some awesome programming here on Dodge. So I want to thank everyone who tuned in tonight. Don't do anything I wouldn't do because just don't. That would not be good. But I'm going to leave you with Wayne Watson, Michael Card, and Mark Schultz with a song that makes me cry. So grab the Kleenex box. Anyway, you have been listening to Tara's Takeover right here on Dodge Radio, where we are dodging the world and enjoying the music. Take care, stay safe, God bless, and I will be back next Sunday with songs about summer. So if you have any requests, get them to me. All right, take care, God bless, and we'll talk to you all next week.

0: This week was again dominated by the US-Iran conflict and talk of a possible deal. Earlier in the week, the US and Iran exchanged two nights of strikes. And at one point, US President Donald Trump promised to hit the country very hard before taking over Karg Island, the home of Iran's strategic oil facilities off the coast of the country. Ever since Mitch McCann sent this report.
1: Hours after the US completed a second round of strikes against Iranian military targets near the Strait of Hormuz, President Trump suggested that the attacks may only be getting started. He wrote on his Truth Social platform on Thursday, "The United States will be hitting Iran very hard tonight." He added that at some point in the not-too-distant future, the United States would take Karg Island and other oil infrastructure sites. Karg Island is a small coral island off the coast of Iran that handles the majority of the country's crude oil exports. Mr. Trump is frustrated at not being able to reach an agreement with Iran, despite suggesting multiple times that a deal was very close to being signed.
0: Meanwhile, the continued flare-up in hostilities worried US lawmakers and was at odds with the White House's message, as Washington correspondent Simon Marks reports.
2: He sent that message over the last few hours via, according to an interview he gave to Fox News, 49 separate Tomahawk missile strikes. That's a very, very significant piece of military action to be taking when you're simultaneously saying to Congress the war's over and hostilities haven't really occurred since April the 7th when the ceasefire initially came into force.
0: Meanwhile, three Indian sailors were killed this week in a US military strike in the Gulf of Oman. Their families are demanding an investigation. The oil tanker on which they were travelling was hit for allegedly not following the US's military orders. Ever since Ishan Garg sent this report from New Delhi.
3: Father of an Indian sailor who was on the MT Setebello says he wants the government to investigate the circumstances that led to the death of three Indian crew members. US Central Command confirmed on Wednesday that it carried out precision strikes on the vessel's engine room after the ship allegedly failed to follow US military's orders, while Washington's blockade of the Strait of Hormuz continues. The Indian government says it has lodged a strong protest with the US and called for an end to hostilities in the Gulf region.
0: Elon Musk this week became the world's first trillionaire after his company SpaceX went public on the Nasdaq exchange in New York City on Friday. The share price skyrocketed on the first day of trading. However, questions remain about whether the company is overvalued, especially amid warnings from SpaceX itself that it may never be profitable. For now, Musk remains a trillionaire on paper, as his worth is largely determined by the share price of SpaceX and Tesla.